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Hey, Crowley, why don't you say day one more time? Oh, don't mind if I do, because it's one of those days from Dirty Heads on X1039.

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1: Our commute is looking like it's coming to an end, moving so much better, not only on north and southbound I-25, where traffic seems to be moving well. We're just seeing some congestion in areas. Same goes for northbound on Powers Boulevard. That, too, is starting to clear out and ease up a little bit. Still some heavier traffic as you approach the lights. 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

X1039. Hey, I'm Crowley. Didn't I just say don't mind if I do a little bit ago? Well, smoke two joints from Sublime. And don't mind if I don't you forget about me by Simple Minds on X1039.

0: afternoons, me, I'll have hatch cover for you during 420. I also will have tickets to Elitch Gardens all week long. Starling at night, the one hitter at 745. 90s at 9, another thing I love. 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Next week's Free Ticket Thursday, Airborne Toxic event. We got good stuff, man. So hang out with us next week and every week in the future, as long as the Earth survives. Perhaps the Earth will survive long enough for me to play Almost Monday coming up around the corner on X103.9.
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Oh, might I sing anybody a love song? 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I should let 311 handle it. 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

0: X1039 Pixies. Hey, it's Crowley, and now's the time of the week where I promote Sunday service before I get out of here. Yeah. If you were not aware, 10 to noon-ish, 2 hours of old school alternative classics Sunday service. It's the best church service you'll ever just listen to. Hosted by one of my alter egos, Pastor Crowley. I got a lot of aliases, okay? I got a lot of warrants I got to stay ahead of. Pastor Crowley, so far, only a couple warrants and they're in another state. Not worth extraditing. So luckily, I should be here Sunday and not in jail in Montana or Florida or something. Bringing you, oh, what do we got? Like some Sisters of Mercy, some Bikini Kill, Rocket from the Crypt, the Moldy Peaches. Just played Pixies. I'm kind of inclined to bust out some Pixies as well. Some Magnetic Fields, some Violent Femmes, some Fiona Apple. I even have a Mountain Goat song, band I'm obsessed with. I realized I have never played the song that originally got me into the Mountain Goats. It's back when I graduated high school. I'll probably tell the story on the show too, but a girl made me a mix CD to teach me good music for when I went to college. And here I am on an alternative station. Like, it was an alternative CD, basically, real indie. And it had a Mountain Goat song in it that hooked me. I never played it on the radio. So I'm gonna fix that. All that and more. 2 hours of classics. So I'm going to go rest up for it. Starling and Nick, she's got your evening. And I'll talk to you all on Sunday. Crowley away.
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Blink 182 taking us into the 7 o'clock hour on X1039. I'm Starling. I got Beck and Panic at the Disco coming up this hour. The one hitter is coming up in about a half an hour. Here's the newest from Death Cab for Cutie, Riptides on X1039.

103.9, kicking it back to 1996 with the Cardigans, Love Fool. 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

0: 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And I was just thinking today, I was thinking how people didn't used to be able to drink. It was illegal. So they had to go to places called speakeasies. So I'm going to have you text me the keyword speakeasy to 719-219-7625. 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
1: 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Tonight's featured track, Novocaine for the Soul from Eels. I'll be back in just a minute to tell you more about it, but here it is on X-1039.

0: You're listening to The One Hitter on X1039, and tonight's featured track, Novocaine for the Soul from Eels. I found this. I like reading stuff from the fans every so often. One of the most exciting concerts I have ever been to took place on the 12th of August, 2003, at a very modest-sized venue in trendy Tempe, Arizona. The band was Eels. The audience was quite small, but that didn't stop Eels from rocking that tiny theater like it was a sold-out stadium. I'd been a casual fan of Eels for about a year, the brilliant electroshock blues being my proper introduction. So while I arrived at the show not knowing what to expect, I left certain that it was one of the best I'd ever witnessed. Oddly welcoming, straight up pop rock, refreshingly unpretentious, somehow familiar and new. One thing in particular I won't forget, during the latter half of the song, Love of the Loveless, Eels leader, a man called E, delivered a curiously affecting rock homily. It was about accepting the nature of life in this cruel world while holding tight to those things that get you by. Things like small mundane pleasures and moments of self-acceptance. It was oddly profound, but not in an obvious way. It wasn't just what E said, but also the context and manner in which he said it. There he stood on stage with a guitar and mirrored sunglasses, looking very rock and roll, and yet his voice, scarred and throaty, sounded very fatherly and wise. It just seemed odd to me that this rock star carried such an aura of maturity and wisdom, and that it didn't undermine the power of his music. Neither preachy nor ironic. His words floated over the music with a particular gravity. Our hero believed what he was uttering. As implied above, the name Eels is misleading. It is basically a title that refers to the ongoing music project of one gifted man, Mark Oliver Everett, known to many simply as E, employing a group of rotating musicians and a couple of mainstays. Everett's work is what you might call a little left of center. Neither underground nor mainstream, being signed to a major label, DreamWorks, and having songs on soundtracks for various high-profile films such as, this is crazy, Shrek, The Grinch, American Beauty, and Disney's Holes. It is quite interesting how uninterested in high-profile success Everett seems to be. I suppose you could, as I have discovered many have done, characterize the music as eccentric, depressing, the work of a self-indulgent, reclusive misanthrope. But this would be a lazy misinterpretation. True, it's not all rainbows and unicorns, but life is not all rainbows and unicorns. True, Everett devotes a good amount of record space singing about sadness, usually his own. But nowhere in his work can I hear solicitation for pity. His concern is for those everyday slices of life, the very tangible fears, anxieties, and passions of real people. And contrary to what some have said, a large part of the music's charm derives from the fact that Everett tempers his explorations of gloom and doom with a peculiar sense of humor, irony, and yes, happiness. 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

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Doors. X1039 is always giving tickets away on our text line. Right now, we are getting you qualified for tickets to Taking Back Sunday. They're going to be at Red Rocks on October 14th. If you want to win those tickets, text the keywords, make damn sure. Now, some of you have been texting in. I know that's the name of their song and it's just one word. That is also fine. So text that, make damn sure, to 71921.

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Jonah Kagan with the song that I am still in love with, God Needs the Devil, on X1039. After the Eurythmics, I'm going to tell you who is getting sued for saying the wrong thing. It's X1039.

0: X1039, kicking it back to 1984 with Eurythmics, Sweet Dreams. Get this. I talked a few days ago about how Madison Square Garden was tracking artists and also the audience coming to watch shows and also perform shows. Well, they're getting in trouble for it. Madison Square Garden has sued Wired, the magazine, alleging the publication lied in an article to make readers believe the arena was tracking gay celebrities so it could exclude them from events, which is the opposite of the truth, the arena said. It sounds like it could be true. That's the thing. Parent companies of Madison Square Garden and its sports team filed the lawsuit Thursday in a New York trial court against Wired, its ownership, as well as journalists Noah Schachtman, Maddie Varner, and Wired editor Katie Drummond, and claimed defamation and interference with contracts and obligations due to the news organization allegedly reporting. Well, they did report. I think they put that allegedly in the wrong place. For reporting that allegedly private business information that hurt and sabotaged relationships with customers. Quote, defendants publish the articles with knowledge of its falsity or with reckless disregard for the truth. Madison Square Garden said in a roughly 40-page complaint, quote, this is not the first time defendants have rushed to publish clickbait in place of facts, but it should be their last. Yeah, we'll keep you updated on this one.
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I'm Starling. I got Days of the New. I got Blind Melon. And I got Garbage this hour. 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

That's Blind Melon, and we are at the halfway point of the 90s at 9 on X1039. 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

0: 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X1039, I always feel so strange just saying Garbage. What is the name of the band? Anyway, X1039 presents the 6th Annual Teed Off Classic Charity Golf Tournament. It's going to be at Cheyenne Shadows Golf Course on August 7th. Now, if you were thinking, $700, little rich for my blood. Well, we've extended that early bird special. It is $600 per team, $150 per player. The winning foursome is going to go home with $500. X1039, we didn't want to be left out of all this, so we are giving away 4 pairs of tickets. 4. We switched it up. We are giving away our last pair of My Chemical Romance tickets or Weezer, The Gorillaz, or The Smashing Pumpkins, and a guitar signed by AJR. Then you can try your hand at the hole-in-one contest. 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We got breakfast from Whataburger, lunch from Mission Barbecue, drinks from Coca-Cola, and commemorative t-shirts from McDivitt Law Firm. And 100% of the proceeds from raffles and registration. 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They help veterans and first responders with mental health and their healing process. 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

the Airborne Toxic event, taking us into the 10 o'clock hour on X1039. 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I'm Starling. I got Linkin Park, the Violent Femmes, and what else have I got? Green Day this hour. Now it's the newest from Dexter and the Moonrocks. I'm loving this track, Freaking Out on X1039.

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Maybe you're going to Denver for the day. Maybe you're going out east. 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

timeless track from David Bowie on X1039. Remember back in the day, and I mean way, way back in the day. Remember, if you wanted a song, you really had to go buy the cassette or maybe still the vinyl. And then you would have to suffer through an entire album of bad songs, except the one song that you loved. Well, it looks like people in the UK right now are doing the same thing. A new survey suggests that 41% of adults in the UK have not listened to an entire album in the last year. And I don't know why this is very strange. National Rail's Track Reset campaign, which aims to encourage listeners to seek music outside of their comfort zones, shared the results of a survey of 2,000 UK adults, which painted a stark picture of the popularity of the album format in an era where streaming dominates. 41% of those surveyed had not listened to a full album from beginning to end in the last year, with 8% admitting they had never done so. Repetition was also a common factor, with those surveyed listening to their favorite track an average of 343 times a year. I'm probably more, if I'm being real. Reasons given for going back to the same songs include nostalgia, 50%, comfort, 50%, and simply, I like what I like, 65%, which is, it's not 100%. I don't exactly know what that is. But you know what? Again, I remember back in the day, you would go, you would buy a cassette, you'd be so excited, and every song in the album was just dog-ish, right? Just bad. So I kind of get it. And also, what do they mean? They're not finding music outside of their comfort zones. Spotify, hello. YouTube, hello. And also the radio. They can just listen to it there.

0: The Surgeon General requires us to inform you that we are legally classified as a painkiller.
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Fallout Boy dancing you into the 11 o'clock hour on X1039. I'm Starling. I got Good Charlotte. I got the Kings of Leon, and I have Cage the Elephant, their newest, this hour. But now it's the newest from Dirty Heads, one of those days on X1039.

Kings of Leon on X-103.9. Remember Kings of Leon? They were going to be the next big thing, like big as the Rolling Stones. They won that Grammy, and then they just disappeared. I don't know. It's crazy. X-103.9 is in the second and final round of X Marks the Spot, presented by Ruff Rona's Hell's Kitchen Pizza. You can win tickets to either the Gorillaz or the Smashing Pumpkins, and the grand prize winner is going to go home with $700. 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We're going to be out there noon to 2 p.m., giving away that second round grand prize. And just like the first round, there is going to be a big mystery prize, but we're not telling you about that just yet. 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
5: 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I'm going to go home. Oh, and I am so happy. It has been cool this afternoon, so hopefully I will sleep well tonight. I'm leaving you with the brand new Cage the Elephant song. 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It's very good. 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

The Alternative, X1039 with MGMT. That was Kids, just in case you felt like Raven a little bit on your Saturday morning. My name's Eden. Thank you so much for joining me here on X1039. I've got a killer playlist lined up for you. Let's get you back into it. Here's new music from Death Cab for Cutie. Coming off their new record, I Built You a Tower. Here's Riptides.

X 103.9. That was Smashing Pumpkins with Cherub Rock. Decided I wanted to throw a little something heavier on for your Saturday morning. If you don't know, Smashing Pumpkins are bringing the Rats in a Cage tour to Ball Arena on October 27th. It's going to have two unique sets celebrating melancholy and the infinite sadness at 30 years old. I'm so excited for this show. Of course, you can find your show details and that ticket link over at x1039radio.com. But be advised, we are giving away a pair of tickets to that show for our second round of X Marks the Spot. And if you're joining us for our sixth annual Teed Off Charity Golf Tournament going down at Cheyenne Shadows Golf Course on August 7th. So you've got lots of chances to score a pair of those tickets on the free. 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While you're doing that, here's In Excess, the new sensation.

0: The alternative, X1039. That was Until the Sun Explodes, new music from Sublime. Now, of course, we're very excited for their return to Colorado. Seems like they were just here. They were, in fact, April 17th. And if you're like really excited for the return of Sublime, you can take a look at this photos our station photographer Roxanne Renee caught from their show at Red Rocks. Such incredible pics. It looks like such a fun show. So it'll get you excited for their upcoming show at Ford Amphitheater. That one's going down August 6th. 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

0: funny.
1: X1039, that was Joe with Basic Being Basic. Now don't be basic. Don't fork out the cash for concert tickets. Especially when you know that X1039 takes such particular delight in getting you hooked up with them on the free. So coming up just over 10 minutes, want to remind you what's up for grabs on the text line this week. But I will give you a heads up. You've only got today and tomorrow remaining to get yourself qualified for these. So details headed your way right now. The Breeders with Cannonball.

0: Talking Heads on the Alternative X1039, burning down the house. An intrusive thought that hopefully you will not let prevail today. I'm rooting for you. We got this. Don't worry. Instead, let's take that chaotic energy and let's channel it and manifest you scoring some free concert tickets from X1039. Up for grabs on our text line, a pair of tickets to send you to catch Taking Back Sunday. Heads up, this is for the angsty kids only. 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Think about the people who need them, okay? Taking Back Sunday, taking over Red Rocks on October 14th. All you have to do to get yourself qualified for these tickets is hit up our text line with these three keywords. 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

Red Hot Chili Peppers on Southern Colorado's Alternative X1039. And my goodness, happy Saturday. I hope you are putting it to good use, whatever that means for you. 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But you know what? Whatever you got going on, thanks for hanging out with X1039. Got a killer playlist lined up for you. I want to get you back into it with new music from Mount Joy. 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

The alternative, X1039, that was Cranberries with Dreams, in case you wanted to get a little whimsical. Don't know if you've heard this, but Taco Bell's in 5 different states have been linked with outbreaks of the explosive diarrhea parasite Cyclospora. But don't worry, Colorado is not included in that. Ding, ding, ding. Yes, we're all right, Colorado. Those 5 states are Indiana, Kentucky, Michigan, Ohio, and West Virginia. But also want to make sure you know Taylor Farms has also been associated with outbreaks of this as well. This whole thing is just so fantastically stupid and just so on par for the year 2026 to me. I don't know, man. My prefrontal cortex is, generally speaking, only recently fully developed, so I'm still in my phase where I very much enjoy eating healthy food. And now I'm like, all right, well, potato chips it is, I suppose. Whatever you gotta do to get through the year, you know what I mean? Hey, let's get you back into your music. Here's U2 on X1039.

0: X1039. That was our fresh pick for the week. That was Headlights, new music from In Color. And of course, before that, you heard the White Stripes. Now listen, Jack White did just release a really killer solo album. I thought it was so solid, but I cannot help but laugh at this Pitchfork album review headline for that new Jack White album. They said, quote, Jack White's seventh solo album delivers night terror boogie and fleet-fingered car crash jams with the technical proficiency and liturgical intensity of a rock and roll lifer. End quote. Dear God. Listen, I don't want the return of like smooth brain music review, but that is just so masturbatory. That is a dumb headline. And I've been amused by it for several days. And finally, I'm breaking my silence and I'm making sure that you've heard about it as well. Got plenty of tunes headed your way. It's X1039.
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X 103.9. That was Almost Monday featuring Jordana with Jupiter. Ooh, X 103.9 is getting very excited. We have got our 6th annual Teed Off Classic Charity Golf Tournament going down on August 7th. It'll be here before you know it. So I want to make sure you know all the fun details about this event. Those are headed your way just over 10 minutes. In the meantime, here's Elastica on X 103.9.

Tears for Fears with Head Over Heels on X1039. There's nothing quite like summertime in Colorado. Half of our state being on fire. It's constantly 85 degrees outside or higher. Listen, it's not a secret at this point that I'm not a summer person myself. I much prefer the temperate seasons of spring and fall. I'm not mad at winter, though. But listen, even I, a summer cynical son of a gun, cannot be upset with this. All right, we have got our sixth annual

0: Teed-Off Classic Charity Golf Tournament coming up. Going down at Cheyenne Shadows Golf Course on August 7th. This is such a fun event. All right, first and foremost, we have a $500 cash prize for the winning foursome. X1039 has a guitar that was signed by AJR that is going out the door at this event. And we're giving away concert tickets to either My Chemical Romance, Weezer, Gorillaz, or the Smashing Pumpkins. 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Now, there are so many fun things about this event that you'll just have to come check it out for yourself. 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

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Thanks for joining me on your Saturday afternoon. My name's Eden, and I have got such a fabulous playlist lined up for you. 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

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You know, around here, that is the X1039 studio that is currently only holding myself. We care about obscure 90s music scenes of Athens, Georgia. 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

0: Southern Colorado's alternative, X1039. That was 21 Pilots with Drag Path. Oh, sometimes it pays to be on that cellular device. As much as I hate it, this morning I did get some good news. Looks like we are getting another Olivia Tremor Control album. Now, if you don't know why this is a big deal, don't worry. I don't blame you. This is like a very weird, obscure deep dive you can take that I would recommend, honestly. So Olivia Tremor Control is a band that was part of the Elephant Six Recording Company, which was essentially this gang of like high school friends who got together in Athens, Georgia, and proceeded to create some of the most important bands in like 90s indie rock. That's my summary. That's how I see it. So Elephant Six, the recording company, had bands like Neutral Milk Hotel, if you know, you know, The Apples in Stereo, and of course, the Olivia Tremor Control. Now, Olivia Tremor Control had originally released two albums, fantastic albums, very weird, just such a good deep dive. But unfortunately, one of the co-leaders of this band, Bill Doss, passed away in 2012. And then the other co-leader of this band, Will Colin Hart, passed away in 2024. So I was pretty much operating under the assumption that that was it. We got those two incredible Olivia Tremor Control albums, and we weren't going to get anything more. But it turns out that other members of the band have been working on a project that was started 20 years ago. And apparently Doss and Hart both left like notes on how this album, like how they wanted this album to sound. So I am disgustingly excited by this news. Looks like this album is called The Same Place. Gonna drop sometime this fall. We don't have an official release date yet, but that's okay. I'll keep you in the know. And in the meantime, if you want to take a deep dive on the Elephant Six Recording Company, you should check out their documentary of the exact same name. I think you can find it for free on a certain video streaming website. Lots of tunes headed your way. It's X1039.
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X1039, that was Yellow Card with Better Days for your Saturday listening pleasure. 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

X1039. That was Rancid with Ruby Soho. Very happy Saturday to you. Hopefully you are doing something fun, something for yourself. If not, I don't know. Think about your life decisions. Atone. Regardless, my name's Eden. Thanks for listening. And of course, I'm going to provide only the best tunes for your Saturday activities. Want to get you back into it. Here's new music from Buffalo Traffic Jam, a Montana duo. 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

The Alternative, X1039, that was Better Than Ezra with Good. Now, up next, I've got The Cure, but before we listen to that, I just want to fill you in on what Robert Smith is up to nowadays. He's kind of been going off on his Instagram about his displeasure at the prospect of the first FIFA World Cup halftime show. Now, if you don't know, this is the first one, and it has been curated by Coldplay's Chris Martin. So it's going to feature Madonna, Justin Bieber, Shakira, and BTS. You know, artists that I really think soccer fans love and appreciate. Listen, it doesn't make sense to me, but then again, neither does the beautiful game of soccer. So this is like, ultimately, I am just very out of my league here. I don't have a lot of hot takes on this, but Robert Smith does. He is upset. He thinks it's pretty dumb, and he had to clarify that his anger was not trying to be directed at the performers as so much as at the FIFA president, Gianna Infantino. All right, he's real salty. He called him a tosser. Oh my gosh. He called him a wanker. And then he also just said, please just F off. So, you know what? I don't claim to really understand this, but I feel like I'm on Robert Smith's side. There you go. You're up to date. Now we can listen to it. Here's Fascination Street on X1039.

0: X1039. That was Dexter and the Moon Rocks with Freaking Out. New now. Oh, I don't know if you know this, but Dexter and the Moon Rocks have got a thing about Cheez-Its that I'm not really going to get into. What I will tell you is that they did send X1039 a snack-sized packet of Cheez-Its with them on it, and it is currently sitting above me, just under our clock. It's something I see every day, and every single day I am tempted to consume the forbidden snack. It's an intrusive thought that I live with daily, and I just hope that you'll pray for my strength today in particular. Feeling hungry. Hey, I'm keeping my eye on your playlist. We have got so many incredible names headed your way. Hang tight. It's X1039.
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X1039. That was Royal Otis with Moody. New now. Latest from them. Question for you. What are you doing precisely 2 weeks from today? I know. I really don't even know what I'm doing later on today, but this is an easy answer. Easy answer. 2 weeks from today, you're going to be hanging out with X1039 at Red Sunset Grill from noon until 2 p.m. to watch us crown the winner of our second round of X Marks the Spot. Don't worry, I'm going to remind you what's up for grabs, how you get qualified for it, and all of those other details headed your way just over 10 minutes. Right now, No Doubt with It's My Life.

0: Southern Colorado's alternative X1039 with your Rhythmics. 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You want to get qualified because our grand prize winner is going to get $700, plus their pick between Gorillaz tickets or Smashing Pumpkins tickets. 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So anytime you're hanging out with X1039 Monday through Friday, be listening for that cue to call. You'll hear it three times every single weekday. You're aiming to be lucky caller number 10 so that not only can we get you qualified, we could also potentially get you hooked up with a prize right then and there. We'll ask you to pick between one of our three treasure chests. Inside, you could find Renaissance Festival tickets. You might find tickets to the Colorado Gators Reptile Park. 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Maybe tickets to the Pueblo Zoo. Maybe it's concert tickets, or maybe it's old school analog media. The options are not quite endless, but you do have a lot of them. 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That'll lead you to some QR codes around town. You scan those, you get one extra entry per location per round. 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All right, we got qualifications on qualifications on qualifications. Just save the date. You got to come hang out with us at Red Sunset Grill on Saturday, August 1st. We're going to be out there from noon until 2 p.m. to crown that grand prize winner. If you got yourself qualified and you want to be that grand prize winner, you have to be out there in person with us. It's going to be real fun. We've got some minor tomfoolery planned. It'll be a good time. I want to give a huge thank you to our supporting sponsors, Rick's Garden Center, Solar Roast Coffee, the Public House at the Alexander, and Marie Jewelers in Falcon. 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I'm getting out of here for the day. Starling taking over next. Gonna keep your playlist going for you. Have a fantastic weekend. I'll catch you on Monday. It's X1039.
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I got Marcy Playground, the newest from Noah Kahan, and also Joy Division this hour. 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

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You know, I was driving in today, had to stop and get gas. 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

0: News from Noah Khan on X1039. So I had stopping at gas this morning. I didn't realize I was so low because my kids took the car out yesterday. They didn't fill it up. Not surprised. Actually, it wasn't even that big of a deal, but did have to stop and get gas this morning. So I didn't go to my normal gas station. I had to go to a different one. Now, the one that I usually go to, a little dumpy. They have good gas prices. That's where I go there. But the one that I went to this morning, it was fancy. So fancy. They had those special screens. And I didn't know that I would need to leave so much earlier if I had stopped to get gas, because they have so many questions now that they got to ask you. You know, they ask you about the car wash, of course. You know, do you have a phone number? You know, do you want to buy sausages inside? I just don't know what the point is of all of these questions. But then on top of that, they play that stupid ad on the screen. It makes me so crazy. It's always got a little jingle and it's always really loud and you can't really ignore it while you're getting gas. So you know what? Gas station that has the screen. I only got like 3 gallons of gas because I was so annoyed with your advertisement.
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0: 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We are in the second and final round of X Marks the Spot presented by Ruffrana's Hell's Kitchen Pizza. 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The runner-up is going to get $150. 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

Everlong taking us into the 3 o'clock hour on X1039. I'm Starling. Let's see, I got Franz Ferdinand, Joey Ramone, and Incubus this hour. But now, I'm very excited about this one. It's the newest from Cage the Elephant, Beaches in Tennessee. Tell me how you like it. 719-219-7625. Here it is.

X1039 is keeping you up to date on all the live shows coming to Colorado this year on our concert calendar. And you know, there is a show that I always, maybe others, but I always forget to talk about this one. Evanescence. They're going to be with Kay Flay at Red Rocks on October 26th. That one is going to be a great show. 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

0: X-1039 with the news from Death Cab for Cutie, Riptides. 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Check this out. The Tri-Lakes softball team in Monument has won the girls' 11 to 12-year-old softball championship in Colorado, and they are now headed to California. The girls will face Alaska on Saturday at 1 p.m. on ESPN+. And for the fourth year in a row, the Tri-Lakes 11 to 12-year-old softball team are the champions of Colorado. Good job, guys. Honestly, it was just a relief. Like, hey, we're going again. It's time to have fun again, said left fielder Paisley Fuller. And quote, I was excited because I get to go on a flight with my friends and I get to go to California, said Tri-Lakes catcher Vivian Lewis. Oh, that's a lot of hard work, guys. Congratulations, and I hope you win.
1: Ladies and gentlemen, the weekend. No, not that weekend.
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1: 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It's going to be at Cheyenne Shadows Golf Course on August 7th, coming up fast. Now, we have extended that early bird special, $600 per team, $150 per player, but we are still doing the $500 cash prize for the winning foursome. And X1039, we didn't want to be left out of the prizes. So we are giving away a whole bunch of tickets. We are giving away our last pair of My Chemical Romance tickets or Weezer, The Gorillaz, or The Smashing Pumpkins. 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Now, try your hand at the hole-in-one contest. 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Sadly, I'm not allowed to sign up for that one. We also have contest holes supported by McDivitt Law Firm and Bob Pincus. We got Beat the Pro, Longest Drive, Longest Putt, and Closest to the Pin. And like I said, we are not going to let you starve out there because you got to get out there really early. So there's going to be breakfast from Whataburger, lunch from Mission Barbecue, drinks from Coca-Cola, and McDivitt Law Firm is going to give you a commemorative t-shirt. And 100% of the proceeds from raffles and registration go to 50 for the Fallen. They help veterans and first responders with mental health and their healing process. Shout out to our

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I'm reading that U.S. CD sales surged 16% to 16.3 million units. Yeah, because people are getting tired of the stuff online. They're getting tired of being tracked. They're getting tired of the algorithm that doesn't really know who they are. They're getting tired of the AI music everywhere. Yeah, of course they're going back to physical media. You know, physical media like we had back when this lady was making music. Here's Kate Bush running up that hill on X1039.

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0: 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We are going to be giving away tickets to that show eventually. You just got to tune in, listen, and then you can win. And I say this because we are always giving away tickets on X1039's text line. Right now, you can qualify. I'm giving you like a couple more days. Okay, you got until Monday. You can qualify to win tickets to Taking Back Sunday. They are going to be at Red Rocks on October 14th. If you want to qualify to win those tickets, I'm going to have you text the keywords, make damn sure. And again, I know that's the name of a song. I know that it's just one word. If you just text in the one word, if you think three words is like blasphemy against Taking Back Sunday, that's fine. It will still show up. I'm going to have you text that to 719-219-7625. 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

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Every Sunday morning at 6 a.m., we have a segment, Street Beat. This week, we are talking about fire preparedness. I'm going to tell you more after Big Audio Dynamite, but now it's you two on X1039.

0: Every morning at 6 a.m., X1039 airs a segment called Street Beat. Summer Justice talks with local charities about, you know, what's going on. So this week, Summer's talking with Cody from the Humane Society of the Pikes Peak region. They're going to talk about fire preparedness and evacuation plans for people who may have to evacuate with their pets during wildfire season. I had to do that during the Waldo Canyon fire. Very scary. They also discuss pet go kits that people can pack ahead of time with leashes, vaccination records, food, water, and more. Cody also talked about the community animal response team, CART, which helps those who have livestock navigate the evacuation process and watch over the animals while families navigate their situations. Yeah, it has been a tough summer. Again, tune in, 6 a.m. on X1039.
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Luscious Jackson taking us into the 5 o'clock hour on X1039. I'm Starling. I got Kings of Leon, Fallout Boy, and Devo this hour. I love Devo. But now it's the brand new track from Somber Homewrecker on X1039.

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0: 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X1039 presents the 6th annual Teed Off Classic Charity Golf Tournament. It's going to be at Cheyenne Shadows Golf Course on August 7th. Maybe you've been out playing golf today. Well, do you want to win money playing golf? Well, here's your chance. We've extended that early bird special. Now it's $600 per team, $150 per player. The winning foursome is going to go home with $500. And X1039 is also giving stuff away out there. We got four pairs of tickets now. Had three. Now we have four. Giving away our last pair of My Chemical Romance. But we also got Weezer, the Gorillaz, and Smashing Pumpkins. We also have a guitar signed by AJR. Then try your hand at the hole-in-one contest to win a trip for two to Pebble Beach. I'm so jealous. 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And we are not going to let you starve because you got to get out there pretty early. You don't want to pack a lunch. 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And I told you this was all for a good cause. 100%. 100%. I can't talk. Getting time for me to go home, I guess. 100% of the proceeds from raffles and registration go to 50 for the Fallen. 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
1: 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He genuinely puts a lot of effort into the show. He really wants you to like it, I swear. I know I say this, but I watch him do this every week, and it's amazing. First of all, it starts off, he knows so much, but he genuinely cares what you think. He wants you to be happy when you're listening to this show. So be sure to tune in tomorrow morning, 10 to noon on X1039.

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